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3: 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Nina The Sunday Nation, The Sunday Standard na vile vile Taifa Jumapili. Wanasema The Trouble Within, Sunday Nation ukurasa wa mbele.

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0: Ndani ya Bonge la Radio Dreadbeat ukiwa na Mediti, the Queen of the Mic, and Lady Katela Macy alongside
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0: 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Hey, Wire. And by the way, Wire Azeki, I was with him 2 weeks ago.
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1: Yes.
0: Kiangale upande huu, watu wako live. Para kumbuka pia kurasa yetu Facebook ni Radio 47 verified Facebook page with 1.7 million followers. 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
2: 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Dreadbeat Reggae Chapter 1, coming to an end. It's the Queen of the Mic, I'm Didi Katela Mace alongside
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0: on it is on Regional Tune Point Tune. 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
1: 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Hebu confirm, we confirm.
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1: 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Eric said number 4. Umevuna how much?
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0: nzuri.
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0: 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Yeah. 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
0: 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Chris?
2: 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Yes.
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